0: by the way, it all started like this.
1: So how's your evening so far?

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Oh my, my, oh my, my love, I take one look at you, you're taking me out.

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Is it even that deep? 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Or is it me? I called Phil a couple times. He's probably sick of me. He said go easy on yourself, but what does that even mean? Sounds like good advice, but

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1: Radio Disney te llega.
2: Seeing him look at me while he's with that other girl, do you think he was just doing that to make me jealous? So, like, what do you think? Did you think the girl was pretty?

0: 93.1.
1: Radio Disney te llega.
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